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0: Hi, I'm from ISG.
1: ISG, good morning. Still unknown fire, Dolly Circuit, Calderwood. Lots of smoke from location. Unsure exact house. Who's Paige Calderwood?
0: Yeah, copy that. At the moment, can I look at the next unit on Instagram? I just had a phone call from the captain in regards to, he believes it's a resident that has been asked not to do burns, and he believes it's the same resident again. I'll get some more details and pass them on later.
1: Understood. Would you like police attached?
0: All right, come say again.
1: Would you like police attached?
0: If you can just attach an investigator, that'd be greatly appreciated. I'd like to get some more information.
1: Understood. Thank you. 11:43.

0: guy.
1: Just a couple of things. Talking to the local guy. It looks like he's doing it again, so could you please touch the police? And when Alvin Park call on, can you please ask them to proceed to site, and ISFCO2 will be attending the site.
0: ISFCO.
1: That would be ISFCO2.
0: Thank you. Which vehicle will it be taking?
1: I'm unsure of the designation, but I believe it will be Mike.
0: Understood. I'll get that underway. Fire comms clear at 11:50.

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1: Park Station, thank you. Call to an unknown fire. Dolly Circuit of Caldwood. Lots of smoke from location, unsure exact house. From your duty, please proceed only. Also, further information, resident has been advised not to burn. He's burning again, and we have attached police.
0: Avion Park Station, acknowledge.
1: Thank you. If you could hit your panel as you're responding, proceeding, that would be appreciated. 11:53.
2: Go ahead, comms.
1: Hi, SGT, did you overhear? I've contacted police. No ETA given at present.
2: Greatly appreciated. 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

0: Hi, Judy, were you just calling me?
1: Certainly were. Hi, it's Judy. Any chance you can give us a cross street or a number?
0: The captain was contacting the senior. I will get the information to you as soon as I hear anything further.
1: Thank you. As soon as you do, I'll pass it through to police who are requesting it. Thank you, Firecom Clear 1154.

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1: Park One Alpha.
0: Park One Alpha, left the station, crew of three, officer in charge, firefighter, proceeding alley.

0: Okay.
1: Oh, sì.
0: We involve him for life. And boys, we believe it's in the fire. It's a 1 acre block in the northwest corner of Dolly Circuit. Declined to approve, so any information on the site would be greatly appreciated.
1: Okay, so 35 Dolly Circuit, 1 acre block north. Could you say again?
0: There's a 1 acre block on the northwest corner of Dolly Circuit.
1: You know it.

0: Taurus 602.
1: Taurus 602, go ahead.
0: Yeah, I'm saying confirm power burn.
1: Way, and you've also got Albion Park 1 Alpha inbound.
0: Yeah, roger that. So keep them coming. Fire is contained. I'll just get out and have a chat with the president over.
1: SCO2, is it the resident you were expecting?
0: Not sure yet. We'll find out.
1: Taking you at 12-02.
2: I'm calling from ISG, message traps here to, can you please check and check the messages? I'm just warning you some stuff now.
1: Still clear of you, ISS here too.
0: Yeah, roger, receiver, thank you.
1: 1202.

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1: Tell you, Pac 1 Alpha on scene with ISXCO 2.
0: You're on scene now.
1: Thank you, Falcon. Clear 12-3.

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0: Sono.
1: Yeah, we had police and team. 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The fire's now been put to out. Got details off the landowner, so I can shoot to the office and we'll be leaving in the next few minutes.

0: The CO2, would you like a stop put on it, or would you like it left open for further investigation?
1: I can put a stop on this one, Yola.
0: Thank you very much. Falcon clear at 12:25. Do you copy live?
2: Yeah, copy live. Thank you to yourself, the CO2.
0: I'm clear at 12:40.

0: Yellow, over. The Cat 1 to Charlehaven for mechanical work. Truck is marked as unavailable. DC or single crew, over.
1: Thank you very much. I'll come clear at 12:26.

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1: Green Park 1 Alpha.
0: Yeah, cheers with that MDT. Can you please mark us as available? We're returning to the station.
1: My pleasure, can do. Is SCO2 returning as well? Thank you very much, both units, from myself and from your duty officer. Firecom clear at 12:32.

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0: Yeah, thanks, comms. We are available in the Kiama area with Group 2 DC updated on the MDT. 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
1: 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It's 1334. 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

0: 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Assist Ambos 151 Golden Flats Lane at Conjola. 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Normal road conditions okay. We page Conjola.
1: Yeah, copy that. I'll monitor. Thank you.
0: Thank you, Jovan Duty, Falcon Clear. It's 14 at 27.

0: One, clear. Over.
1: Controller 1, thank you. Assist Ambos 151 Golden Flats Lane, Controller.
0: Would you like us to respond or proceed?
1: Actually, from Ambos, normal road speed is okay.
0: Call that proceeding crew to Captain Charger.
1: To extract the patient.

0: is. Welcome. Just confirming on 3 and then we got with Amber, brother.
1: Thank you very much. 1449.

Yeah, look, we're putting a shop in this job. We've got one male being transported to Milton Hospital, and we're turning station.

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0: Fuck, I'm just letting you know. Well, I'm the night travelling to Ferndale Lane to assist a resident with an inspection on a proposed HR. Crew of one, well, I'm the nine clear.
1: Thank you, well, I'm the nine, Fike. I'm clear at 1610.

0: But Mandalong's also in Ashton. Oh, sorry, Martinsville.
1: Here's AC 1054, Falcon, please.
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2: Good copy received. We're crewing up, but we will have a crew of two, with the deputy in charge.

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0: 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We'll just like a normal crew, and then we'll always want to respond.
1: Thank you very much, Thermal One. You've got Thorough Creek 9 inbound already. Residence State Fire at the rear of 343 Mandalong Road, Mandalong.

0: It's Mike from Martinsville Station.
1: Go ahead.
0: Yeah, I realise the nine's already rolled. We have a crew of two captains for the one. We've required that minimum road.
1: Received.

Welcome to room one, please. Go ahead. 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

0: 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Name I Iguana Command Alpha, yellow.
1: Name I Iguana Command Alpha, go ahead.
0: In Firecom, leaving Bingra home base and heading to Warrior Station for a meeting. Nothing further.
1: Received. 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
1: Go ahead.
2: Mike, I'm just letting you know, Willamma 9 has returned to base and closing down. Willamma 9 closing.
1: Thank you. 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

0: Michael, this is Greenbone 1. Greenbone 1. Yeah, we're on scene. Can confirm there is a large pile, approximately 4 by 5 meters. We're just trying to find an owner. Over.
1: And you've found a 4 by 5 meter pile locating the owner of the property.

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1: Martinsville 1.
0: Rip-seeding to the Mandalong Road fire, if you could drop it down onto our machine, please. Thank you.
1: I'll just mark you manually, 1716 fire come clear.
0: Martinsville 1.
1: Go ahead. Sorry, you've cut yourself off. Go again with your last. It should already be on your MDT over from my end. I've already sent it. Sent it to 1703 over.
0: Still waiting for it.
1: I'll mark you manually. You are heading to 343 Mandalong Road at Mandalong.
0: Thank you, Roger.
2: Yeah, just an update. This pole burn is slightly oversized and out of requirement. Neighbours have not been notified, so we'll be proceeding with putting this one out. Please get Martinsville 1 to proceed only. We just need their water. Over.
1: I received and understood the pole is out of scope. RFS will be extinguishing Martinsville 1 to proceed only. Copy, Director. Martinsville 1.
0: Martinsville and receiver.

0: 1 from Falcon. Thanks. Do you have an address for the property?
1: The letterbox says 361 Mandalong Road. Just wanting to confirm the address with the owner or the resident that came out. We'll get back to you to confirm.
0: Yeah, received. Thank you. Appreciate it. Fuck, I'm clear.

0: 5, calling Thermo 1, please.
1: Thermo 1, go ahead.
0: Yeah, thank you, Sam. He's actually where the pulpit is, apparently he's just out. Over.
1: Apologies, can you say again your last?
0: The area where the pole burn is currently adjusted out by the owner, but the actual address is 361 Mandalore Road, Mandalore.
1: Received, thank you, I understood, appreciate that. Clear.

0: of A Mona Road at Charmhaven. Smoke visible on eastern side of Tooley's overpass coming from area bush. Location approximate.
1: Proceed,
0: thank you. Pages out for Warnervale and Charmhaven, showing good crew.

0: Can we use the permission opportunity to proceed out? We've been called to no response driver for Cat 9.
1: Yeah, copy, clear to you, Central Coast Judy, copy last.
2: Yeah, they can proceed out. One of our will be able to make them into active BOIC, however.
1: Appreciate it, I'll drop it down to the MDT if I can.
3: Spot on level.
2: Thanks, I'm throwing up. Can you drop the MDT? Thanks.
1: Receive, we'll go if I can clear.

0: Central Coast Command, Quebec from FICOM.
1: Yeah, go ahead.
0: Yeah, thanks. Not sure if you're aware of this incident on Mona Road, Charm Haven. Can you see any smoke in that direction? Can see you out and about near Lake Haven.
1: Out of the SEC, nothing seen here. Just finished on the phone with the duty officer. I'm going to proceed around towards the Link Road and have a look as well.
0: Received. I'll put you on the job if I can put it.
1: I'm on 101, look.
0: 101.
1: Has there been any repeat calls to this area?
0: Yeah, thanks. That's a negative, over.
1: Yeah, receive, thanks.
0: Receive, thank you. Fuck, I'm clear.

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1: 101.
0: Hey, Tom, I'm saying with Tom over 9, liaise with such guys off 34 direct. They have not sighted or smelled anything. What happened, President Tom over 9 be entering the area for a recce? 101 remaining on the road with a ground crew. No further RFS resource be required at this stage. Be known as Motor Control Quadrant 1-4.
1: Received, thank you, Motor Control, Falcon clear.

0: Nothing found.
1: Liaised with informant box 34 and number 292. Nothing sighted, smelled, seen. We're happy to put a stop and call in good faith. Nice problem.
0: Proceed, thank you all. Appreciate everyone's turnout and availability this evening. Enjoy the rest of your night. Spot complete. Go ahead.
2: Yeah, thanks, Colin. Mobile to the Macquarie SAT for a fee, of course, if you call 5, please be in charge.
0: Received, thank you. I take it you're available or not available, over.
2: Yeah, thanks, Colin. 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
0: Received, thank you. Fucking clear.

0: o'clock, I'll meet Skirmo 1, please.
1: Go ahead.
0: Yeah, just an update. The pole burn is now out and contained. Unfortunately, we can't inspect the property at the moment because we have a bomb truck. We'll update once we can remove the truck, over.
1: Received, thank you. I take it you've spoken to Judy, over.
0: I will contact Judy. The truck is not an RFS truck, over. It's another vehicle across the driveway.
1: Received, thank you. I appreciate it.

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1: Well, my sister wants to go camping, so my parents took us in our new Nissan Pathfinder through a mountain trail.
0: Thank you, Leo.
1: No, it's not over yet. 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
1: ISG, thanks. Called an AFA at the Shell Cove Hotel, Dunmore and Albion Park. Over.
0: Yeah, copy that, monitoring crew.
1: Yeah, I'm 488 and rescue pump 57 also, if I complete.

0: Yeah, we could have stolen these things, but...
1: Oh, fuck, I quit.

Cove Hotel, Shell Harbour, and Arwin Park Fire Rescue also on it. Proceed, fuck, I'm clear.

0: Stockholm Bravo 7 Mueller.
1: 7, go ahead.
0: Yeah, Bravo 7 is proceeding to Kalara Station for vehicle transfer. Crew at 2 follows me, Captain. We will be restricted.
1: Received, thank you. Far come clear.

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1: Go ahead, Albion Parkholm.
0: Excellent, the station, call 5, OIC, 2, 3, 3, SFX, 1, V8.
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0: Blackham for Blackham. I've done seen the fire and rescue, no sign of any fire or smoke, going to investigate.
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0: Viacom, Naruma 1 is about to depart station for Polburn on 86 Lavender Point Road. If you could activate the Cat 1 and we'll put our crew into the MDT, please.
1: Received, thank you. 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

0: 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So we've been released.
1: Give you a cause for it? Is it just a faulty alarm?
0: Yes, it's in an unoccupied area. No reason for it at all.
1: Proceed, thank you. 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Albion Falcon, clear.

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1: Okay, thank you, Judy. 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

0: Viacom, Naruma 1, Blue.
1: Naruma 1.
0: Just notifying that we have begun to light these pile burns. There are two at this location, and we're lighting them at the same time.
1: Proceed, thank you. I appreciate it.

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1: Ground 7, go ahead.
0: Hey, Falk, Ground 7 is being relocated to Kalahara Station for a period of time. We'll go through our district office, but I'm not sure if you can make note of that. And support one will now be relocating back to Brow Station for a period of time.
1: Yeah, received. Thank you. The district office updated in the back end, so receives all the pager messages and active. Over.
0: Yeah, copy that.
1: Received. Thank you, Brow 7. Quite complete.

Central Coast City, thank you, call on MVA, Orangi Power Station, 4 Rocky Point Road, Orangi. Uber driver says tree down and one car MVA out the front of the power station, over. Ready to respond, please. Proceed, thank you, 5 complete.

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1: Zeld R station. 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
0: Received, thank you. Arms are on, clear to you, Central Coast City. 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
1: Thank you. If you can mark yourselves available, that would be appreciated. So I come clear.

0: Sure, Craig, Tampa, what is it?
1: Sure, Craig, Tampa.
0: Yeah, Craig, call your flare up on Rocky Point Road at this stage. There's no sign of an accident. We'll go down into the actual power station in Murphy Head.
1: Mercy, thank you. The officer said there's possibly a tray down. Details were a little bit vague, over.
0: Yeah, I ain't spacer and comms. We've come all the way to the power station itself. If we don't find anything down there, we'll go up the other direction on Rocky Point Road.
1: Mercy, thanks. What your what flagrant channel are you on? Martinsville and Corbong coming your way, over.
0: We'll use 14. And once we find the actual incident, we'll give it a name.
1: I just thought you could liaise with the other appliances to send them different directions, over.
0: Yeah, hey, friend, comes. I'll chat with them very shortly.
1: Proceed, thank you, Door Creek Pump. I'll fuck, I'm clear.

0: confirm one vehicle into a tree across the lane heading towards the power station. We'll just investigating for the SITREP to follow.
1: Received, can you see from your position if anyone's still in the vehicle?
0: Doesn't appear to be anybody in the vehicle, but just we'll notify if there is.
1: Received, thank you, appreciate it. RFS is the only agency on this at the moment. Let us know if you require police, ambulance, etc. Over.

0: Viacom, this is Carnival 1. Please.
1: Carnival 1.
0: Yeah, just to confirm there's nobody in the vehicle. We do require police. At this stage, not sure where the driver is. There does appear to be some possible cans in the back, so if we could get police on scene, over.
1: Yeah, receive, thanks. In the meantime, can you please get me the vehicle details? Do you have a make, model, red driver?
0: Yeah. Rego is Eef Echo, M for Mandarin, Eef Echo 49X.
1: Received, I presume, New South Wales flight.
0: Thank you.
1: Thank you, DNA, the make model.

0: Wellington.
1: Wellington Take Control. Vehicle be known as a Roaring Control until police arrive. The vehicle model is a red Lancer sedan. It appears as though it may have hit a tree and spun around. We're still trying to find the occupant of the driver. Further direct to follow, but police will be required.
0: Control, fuck, I'm clear.

0: Go ahead.
1: Yeah, just an update. We have not found any occupant or driver. We have done a brief search up and down this road. We also get an EPA for the police. Currently the whole road is blocked with the vehicle and the tree.
0: Yeah, received. Thanks. Without disturbing anything too much, is there any personal possessions still inside the vehicle?
1: Yes, it seems as though there's personal possessions there.
0: Chief, thank you. Fuck off, clear.

0: This is Aurora in control, please.
1: Aurora in control.
0: Yeah, look, we're a bit concerned we haven't been able to locate this driver given the impact on this vehicle. Is there any ETA on the police?
1: Yeah, that's a negative. They're still trying to get together a car crew to attend over.
0: Yeah, copy that.
1: Appreciate, thanks. Was the car still warm when you were off?
0: Yeah, there was a little bit of heat coming from the bonnet. Over.
1: Personal possessions, mobile phone, wallet, etc., handbag in the car?
0: We can't see any wallets or personally identifiable, but there is like work gear, etc. in the vehicle.
1: Proceed, thank you, appreciate it. Fuck, I'm clear.

0: You're on in control, copy.
1: Yeah, thanks, sir. In control, just confirming police coming from Baltimore Point. ETA 15 minutes.
0: Copy, thanks for that.

0: Resume your comms.
1: Yeah, thanks very much. I'll just create a job just in case anyone calls it in. Just confirm your location for your live fire route.
0: Yeah, it's going to be Camera Park, Fire Control, Jules Booth Drive, Camera Park.
1: Yeah, I can go to the screen job now. Fire, I'm clear.

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0: Mike, on these tile burns at Lavender Point Road are completed. 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If he has any further problems with them, he'll ring 000, but I think you can close this job.
1: Copy, thanks, Number 1. 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

0: Mountain Bike Yellow.
1: Good one.
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1: Copy that.

0: the Surf Beach 1 are returned to station and closing down. Surf Beach 9, over.
1: Have a good night, everyone. Far complete.
0: Thank you.

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1: Shaw Hagen Judy, we've taken a call for a tree alight, Springs Road crossing Thompson Street. From that location, the tree is a couple of hundred metres south of that intersection. Just stated, we've paid Sussex Inlet for this job.
0: Yeah, copy that call. Please add card mirror to support Sussex for this. Thank you.
1: Are you touching that mirror now? Fine, I'm clear.

0: Mike, I'm from Shelley to Judy. Yeah, thanks, Holmes. No response from Cosmere. Can we please have the next? I think it should be One Dandian.
1: Probably touching One Dandian now. Let's play the next.

0: Yeah, thanks, Sean G. But thumbs up from Sussex and the driver. Neil turnouts the code now, one down yet. Next time he stabbed me.
1: Yeah, copy that. Sussex members shouldn't be too far away. I might just wait for the first bit rep. Thank you.

0: 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Blue.
1: Go ahead, Command Juliet.
0: Field Command Juliet is going to Cadmira Station to pick up Cadmira 2. Can you page Cadmira Station? So I'll take the 2 and see if anyone from my brigade will come with me.
1: Received, thanks. Is this the trail light at Sussex Inlet, over?
0: Copy that. No one's responded from Sussex. So if you page Cadmira, I might get someone else to come with me. It is Cadmira Captain going.
1: Yeah, received, thank you. They've already been paged. I'm getting 2 coming up from Sussex Inlet.

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0: Responding to 233, yeah.
1: Appreciate it, thank you, Falcon Clear.

0: Please, we're just clearing the vehicles now and clearing the road ready to open. We'll notify when we can resolve the issue. Over.
1: Proceed, thank you. Has there been any dialogue as to where the driver is?
0: Negative, we haven't actually found the driver. Over.
1: Proceed, thank you. Appreciate it. Talk on clear.

0: Professional Ivan Judy.
1: Professional Ivan Judy.
0: Thanks, Tom. I just spoke with the informant. She believes the trail light is located within the burned area from the national park burn previously conducted. So if the crews want to have a drive along there.
1: Appreciate, thank you. Clear to you, Sussex Inlet 1, copy last.
2: Yeah, Sussex Inlet 1 is located at the trail light opposite Snappy Gums Caravan Park and Springs Road, just making our way up the track now.
1: Proceed, so is that in the HR burn area over?
2: That's April, and we've got a tree well alive. We may need a tree, byline tree baller.
1: Proceed, thank you. Clear to you, Shive and Judy, copy last.
0: Yeah, copy that. I'll give Admiral Captain and Sussex Inlet Senior a call on my phone. Thank you.
1: Proceed, Falcon, clear.

0: response. This is Aurora in control, please.
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0: Yeah, we can put a stop on this incident. The road is clear and tow is a taken vehicle and police, we're all returning to station. Over.
1: Again, Falcon clear 2042.

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1: Viacom Command Alpha has now returned back to Bingo Home Base and standing down. Nothing further, thank you.
0: Received, thank you. Enjoy your evening. Viacom clear.

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1: 01.
0: 01 has returned to senior's residence and closing down.
1: Proceed, enjoy your evening, far from clear.

Yeah, thanks. I'm Twitter back on from like Quarry Fire Control, having issues with the MVP. If you can, like, this available, please. Receivable, go, fuck, I'm clear.

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0: Received, thank you. Falcon clear.

0: My comms there, are you 411, please? That was 411, you can mark 411 mobile, crew 3, risk of clearing charge.
1: Received, thank you, 411, 5 o'clock there.

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1: Planet Bay One, thank you. Course 1 unknown fire, Princess Highway, Cullendale Road, Banandara, unknown fire near the enhanced petrol station, over.
2: Yeah, received. Thank you, comms. Can we also have Bathers Bay 7 attached there at station, just about to roll?

0: Luke.
1: Long Beach, go ahead.
2: AF and a driver, but we don't have a crew leader.
3: Saigon, in Far South KG, I do believe there are other officers in Batten's Bay, so if they can proceed, not respond, over.
1: Which one's on proceed?

Hi, I'm Sasha Greenleaf, one yellow over. Go ahead. Yeah, we've put a tank of water on that tree. We've subdued it a lot. No more sparks coming out of the top, but it will kick back up. We've marked it on Fire Mapper.

0: apparently Parks is going to come out and deal with it first thing in the morning.
1: Proceed, thank you. I'll take it as well within the burn area.
0: Yeah, it's in the burn area adjacent to the power line easement.
1: Receive, roughly how far in is it?
0: About 15 metres, 20 metres.
1: Receive, thank you. Appreciate it. Tossix Inlet 1, I'll leave the door patrol. Fire crumply.
2: Fire comms, Stevens Bay 1. Blue.
1: Payments by one.
2: Thanks, Collins. We've just attended the address at the enhanced service station. There's no sign of fire, no sign of smoke. We're continuing northbound to Thurrock Drive to turn around. Do we have any further details other than the initial call over?
1: Stand by one. I'll have a quick dig in the job and see if I can get the callers AML over.
2: Yeah, receive. Thank you, comms.

0: say when replying.
1: The call is AML. I'll just cross reference and unmove the pin in the job so you can see it on your NDT. Over.
0: Station. If we have any contact with the caller, if we let them know to liaise with us direct there. Further to that, I'm unable to raise Long Beach 1. Can we just get them to stage at the Cullinella Petrol Station and we'll contact them on Fireground 10 as well?
1: Clear to you, Long Beach 1, copy that.
2: Copy.
1: Proceed, thank you. Clear to you, Bowman's Bay 1. I've just shifted the pin to where the caller has called from. It's up near the Batemans Bay North Tourist Park, I believe. Over.
0: Yeah, receive. Thanks, comms. We're 2 minutes away. We'll attend inside the...
1: Receive. Thank you. Fuck, I'm clear.

0: Viacom's Batemans Bay 1, blue.
1: Batemans Bay 1.
0: Thanks, comms. I'll assume Bonandra Control, fly ground 10. Have crews currently investigating the caravan park as well as the Ampol service station. As previous, no time to smoke or fire. We'll investigate this area. If you need any more intel or callers, contact the cells to review the deal. Over.
1: Proceed, I'll give the informant a call. Fire, clear.

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1: 737 Simple One.
0: Yeah, Rovers Bay, Falcon Boat and Bay 7, we're on scene at the service station. Our MDT won't let us mark on scene.

0: Yeah, thanks, Gomes. I've just seen the update on MVT. We'll investigate that a bit further. Over.
1: Received. Thank you. I appreciate it. Fuck, I'm clear.
0: Flycom's Bonandra Control, Blue, just one further. Bateman Space 7's having MDT issues, if you could please mark them on scene. Over.
1: Receive, okay. Flycom clear.

0: Holmes there, 8411. Hey, Holmes, 411, on scene, making an investigation.
1: We're safe, thank you, 411. Fuck, I'm clear.

0: Dog on Zero, 411, Blue.
1: 411.
0: Yeah, thank you, sir. Access has been gained. And 411 will be back on and available, please.
1: Received, thank you, 411. Good news. Have you back on. Talking clear.

0: uncontrollably. Crew's just investigating to make access. Nearest cross street is Burris Drive. Bayman's Bay 7 will be arriving here shortly. Further message to follow, over.
1: Richie, thank you. I appreciate it. Fuck, I'm clear. Central Coast Judy, thank you. Called on unknown fire, 172 Cut Rock Road at Lizard Row. Glass on the fireplace is cracked up and the caller needs assistance making safe. Appreciate it, thank you. Fire come clear.
2: Fire comes back to our one blue.
1: Go ahead.
2: Yes, comms, we're responding now. Crew of five, three structure, captain.
1: Received, thank you. Fire come clear.

0: control yellow. Thanks, comms. Stop from 10876 Princes Highway, Benandra. Landowners burning rubbish and household furniture in rear yard and fire pit. They have been informed of correct burning procedure, notification process. Details have been obtained and will be handed to Far South Coast Duty. Reverting to the call sign, Stevens Bay 1. All units departing and we'll update their MBTs accordingly. Over.
1: Firstly, thank you. I appreciate it. Stevens Bay 1 and 7 and Long Beach. Putting a stop on the job, 21:50, file complete.

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0: Hi, Collins at Marimba One Blue Message, over. Go ahead. Yes, Collins, as previous shipwreck, just advising that it's a fireplace which has just blown out from the front when they started the fireplace. There's been no structural damage or fire activity in there at this time. However, the tick has indicated there is areas of hot in heat, so we are just going in with a knapsack, and we're just going to extinguish any potential fire threats at this time. So just to confirm that there is no evidence of live fire, and I'm just taking precautionary measures, over.
1: Yeah, received, thank you. I presume the hotspots are within the fireplace itself, or are they up in the ceiling, over?
0: I confirm that the hotspots are actually still within the confines of the fireplace, over.

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0: November 1, go ahead.
1: Yeah, thanks, Bombs. We've rendered this house safe and handed it back to the owners. We are putting a stop on this incident and all appliances are returning to station. Nothing further, please.
0: Copy. Talk with me.

0: Oh, hi, Benji.
1: Sure, Ivan GD, thank you. Call to an AFA, Coastal Waters, aged care facility. We've got pages out for Vincennes and St. George's Basin. St. George's Basin showing good crew.
0: Yeah, copy that. Thanks, ICOM. I will monitor.
1: Please, thank you. Do you know if St. George's Basin 1's available? They're just not available either.
0: Yeah, thanks, Holmes. Rather than the Cat 1, we have Shoalhaven Support 1 Alpha at their base.
1: Received, thank you. I appreciate it. Flight clear.

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1: go ahead.
0: We're responding Crew 5, RC Senior 3 Structural.
1: Okay, thank you, appreciate it. 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

0: 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Shell Haven 1 Alpha, over.
1: Shell Haven 1 Alpha.
0: 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Can you add it to the MVT?
1: Yeah, I firm it should be already on it. I'll try to drop it down again, over.

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1: Vincennia 1.
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1: Received, thank you. Fog complete.

Tiger, I'm St. George's Base, Department of West. St. George's Base and Pump. Yeah, I'm seeing this on the Tiger Fire. There's actually no apparent activation of an alarm. Currently, get a staff member. Received, thank you. Fire come clear.

0: Go ahead, St. George's Place and Pompo.
1: Yeah, thanks. I think if Schooley has had an activation alert, they have new staff. Not clear on their procedures. They've reached out, they're unable to tell us which zone, which sector. Trying to access tunnels, history. If you can just stand very high, you can't proceed. So if you just continue, proceed that way.
0: Bruce C, thank you. Huskisson isn't coming either.
1: Bruce C, my apologies. Someone here at Huskisson, thank you.
0: Everyone that was going is now there, which is good to me. Obviously, yourself, Page, 5 o'clock there.

0: George's Place, Pop Shore.
1: Go ahead.
0: Yeah, thanks for investigating. My name is Michael Fowell. We've had a discussion with facility staff and we answered everything.
1: Received, thank you. I appreciate St. George's Place and Pump. So I'm clear.
2: Hi, I come from driving.

0: Georgia Base at Alpha Foghorn. Foghorn.
1: Yeah, thanks. Fire rescue is tracing an AFA stop code. Supposedly can't close the job without one. What would be the most accurate description as to why the alarm went off? Yeah, copy. Thank you. At 128.

0: Go ahead.
1: Yeah, thanks, Holmes. I'll give you 738. That'll be the best description with the limited information we actually got for the facility.
0: Okay, thank you. 135 and clear.

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0: Responding, Charlie 5, OIC Captain, 2 structural operators and 2 wearers, over.
1: Thank you, you're safe, lovely.

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0: We're on scene, no sign of smoke or fire, no evacuation present, investigating further.
1: You know what,

0: Hotel Studio, I'm offering no further details. We have April from Horse Free and Box Hill, over.
1: Can you receive that on water at this stage?
0: Thanks, one way. Hi, Colin, Hutchinson, Tampa Blue. Gained interest from SS via the YFB, currently investigating the alarm. Panel is in fault, Miller 1. Actuating, still no time to stop or fire, we're still investigating further.

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1: Yeah, respect that. 24 directional.

0: Kellyville and Riverson, close by.
1: Yeah, receive that. I'll just wait for their super when they arrive.
0: Cover that, I'll advise when we have the first report of 612, probably.

0: vorher kommen, hast bestimmt ein paar wohl.
1: Thanks, go ahead.
0: Investigated, null prior. Do have a large number of faults. We've liaised with the licensee and they're going to get banned or take out here. We're just going for a roof

0: Everyone driving.
1: I've had nobody else turn up to this call. I feel alone and I'm not a driver or a DC.
0: Understood. Thanks for your time. We've just had fire rescue arrive on scene. I think it'd be safe to say you can stand down there, over.
1: Thank you.

0: information. Both appliances are on scene from fire rescue. They're on scene with staff and they're trying to fire hail.
1: Yeah, I see that.
0: Thank you for having me.

0: flight home real quick when you get away. Post a message over. Proceeding to terminate and have Starlink installed crew when not available, over.
1: Receiving. Good morning, 6:24, 5 o'clock.

0: Old Pete's mic, check the,
1: Here's Steve, thanks, man.
0: Alright, thanks, Phil. JD, 5 grand.

0: 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Oh, 1 on board for Ben Baker Station, available, over.
1: Copy, thanks for morning. Quiet, quick.

0: old formula.
1: There's one.
0: Interior's one, on air crew 5, DC in charge, 2 structural, 1 BAO, more to follow.
1: Go ahead.
0: Interior's one, proceeding to Manly for exercise apparatus, New South Wales ambulance. Could you create an incident for that on CAD and the other vehicles and convoy while I stop?
1: Now 33 North Head Sink Drive, over.
0: Sorry, 5 seconds.
1: What are we, 33 North Head Sink Drive, Manly, over?
0: Yeah, I believe so. If I'm incorrect, our IC will jump on and correct, but I believe that's the case.
1: Probably, if you'd just like to have a look at the MDT, that should be done, over.

0: like, I'm Wakefield One, you're like,
1: Wakefield One?
0: Yeah, at Central Coast, flight control closing down further notice, please.
1: Okay, Wakefield One, 5 minutes.

0: Buen día, Bárbara. Roger, Sean Haven, and closing the truck down for the next server.
1: Thank you, Juan.

0: Viacom, Bimbo, got one yellow, over.
1: Go ahead.
0: Bimbo, got one arrived, Beagle Workshop, closing down, offline until 1600, over.

0: requesting Bob Hill being run off 117. Over.
1: Yeah, received that. Doesn't look like we're going to get much of a response from Box Hill, if you want to let the other patch know.
0: Will do, thanks. At 8:10.

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1: Carrigan Road, 30 kilometres out of Mungindi. Carrigan Road at Mungindi. We've activated boom eye only. It's a MVA with person self-extricated. Person presented at the ambulance station witnessing an MVA. One patient, no reception, police and ambulance required. Potential for a rollover accident.
0: Yeah, copy that, Michael. Can we please also add Mungindi, just the fire appliance that I need to receive on the center? Nothing further, thanks. I'm on it up.
1: Received. Fire clear.

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1: Oh, Grandpa 1 Alpha, go ahead.
0: Stand by, we'll be unavailable for the rest of the day.
1: Received, far from clear.

1CG, good morning. 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It's an Apple iPhone pre-recorded crash message. No further information provided. Fire rescue and Mount Karangai added. Saved. Far from clear.

Sponsor duty, thanks. The police rescue coordinator is now treating us trapped. Clear.

0: Owen Street, Judy Falcon. Thanks, nothing out of Mount Coringai. Next is Hornsby, over. Dave, Falcon clear.
1: Falcon Hornsby, Judy.
0: Ahead, Judy.
1: We're about to attach a group, but we'll let you know which one.
0: Received. Standing by.
1: Okay.

0: ahead, Judy.
1: So, can you please attach Hornsby Group 1?
0: Confirming that was Hornsby Group 1.
1: Yeah.
0: Hornsby Judy received. Also have additional information for you. We're now getting information from police that states two vehicles involved. It is southbound coming down the Big Dipper, approaching Curtin Avenue. Vehicle has gone into a TMC emergency vehicle.
1: It was leaving.
0: That is on its side also. We have one trapped.
1: Proceed, thank you.
0: Fire, come clear.
1: Hornsby Judy, please.
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0: responding now to the NBA crew strength of four. I want to say,
1: crew full captain, copy. Far from clear.

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0: Can you just confirm this MVA on the freeway is southbound level?
1: Affirmative. Approaching Curtin Avenue.
0: Hey, thank you, Cliff.
1: Thank you. Just have a look at some updated details when you get an opportunity. Far from clear.

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1: Good morning.
0: Yeah, Viper on launching station, acknowledging the MGA first trap. Crewing up now. DC, trim this out with a response.
1: Receive, thanks. We'll wait for your responding. Viper clear.

0: 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Ahead, Hornsby.
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1: Go ahead, group one.
0: Still on scene, can confirm single car NBA, fire rescue ambulance on scene as the police. Fire rescue currently engaged in commencing the rescue of the person who's trapped. Clear.
1: On the group one, thanks. On scene, fire rescue police ambulance. Fire rescue is engaged in rescue. Anything further?

0: Fuck, I'm supposed to drink on your phone. Okay, group one. You can mark me as freeway command. Just on a rescue area. They've got 2 years here doing the cutting up of the car to get the person out. When obviously one turns off on scene, could you have them pull up at the rear of the incident to provide a hose line to the fire section there, over?
1: Received. Anything further?
0: No, they can give me a 5 ground 16, see.
1: Received. Clear of you. Hornsby 1, Viacom.
2: Yeah, Hornsby 1 copied from Group 1, BK to Freeway, probably. 1 minute, over.
1: ETA of a minute. Thank you, Viacom clear.

0: Go ahead.
1: Person's trapped. Do we know which vehicle that person is trapped in?
0: Vehicle over.
1: That's not the information we were told. We were told it was three vehicles involved, including a TMC vehicle. Is this not accurate, over?
0: Yeah, sorry, my bad. Yes, there's only one vehicle, the make of which I can't discern. There's a TMC vehicle that's in the back of and a truck to the side of it. Neither of which have trapped people. It's simply the person in the car, over.
1: Person trapped is in the car, and TMC and truck are not trapped. How many lanes are closed, please?
0: Only one at the stage, ever.
1: Received. Is that lane one?

0: possible, and go ahead.
1: Yeah, sorry about the poor signal before. I've actually just engaged with the rescue attempt. The person is now out of the car, being prepared for transport by the ambos. I would anticipate the one lane in the freeway will probably close for another half an hour over.
0: The direction and if there's significant delays already over.
1: Yeah, southbound, so I can confirm there is a delay of about 2 kilometers traffic backed up. Still moving past slowly in two of the open lanes, since we've got the lane closed.
0: Patient release, southbound will be closed for some time, two lanes open. In that direction, 2 kilometers of congestion, over.
1: Hey, home, too.
0: Thank you for that, 5 and clear. Not following, was that Bungalow 1?
1: Bungalow 1, show it. On scene, single vehicle accident, patient's been extricated and is being transported already. Can you get the duty officer to contact the captain, please?
0: Nemo Guardia Duty, copy last.
1: Nemo Guardia Duty, copy last. We'll give her a call shortly, if I can.
0: Much appreciated, thanks. Is there any action required for RFS on scene, Lingo 1?
1: No, not at this stage. We'll just have a look and see if there's any salvage need doing, and police are not on scene yet. We'll wait for the police.
0: Yeah, respect, thanks. Patient release.

0: 换成同时现在是换。
1: 回换。
0: Yes, just to change the traffic conditions, there's now only one free lane, two lanes blocked over.
1: Blocked for some time, over.
0: Hey, Tom.
1: Receive that at 9:30. Community Center, over.
2: Copy that. I've just called OCC by a phone to have the next 5 miles to support St. George's Basin crew. Thank you.
1: Yeah, noted. Thank you for that. 9:16.

0: Pede aí.
1: Myself and Captain of Spain, the police are attending the hospital, so they may not make it to Spain, over.
2: Yeah, copy that, Falcom. I just was trying to make contact with them via telephone. Mullingar Captain has advised me via telephone that the vehicle is well clear of the road and is going to send some photos through, which I will upload onto Icon, but I'm happy for them to return to station.
1: I copy that. You have to film me place that message as a stopover.
2: Yeah, Icon, Icon, with that, if you could just ask Mullingar, the crew of Mullingar, just to put some paper around the vehicle so people can see that it's been dealt with, that would be appreciated.
1: Will do, thanks, and stop in at 9:19. I'm going to go 1, copy last, over.

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1: Responding crew of four, OIC captain, two structural operators, one way route.
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1: George's Bison Pump.
0: Looks like no sign of fire or smoke, but evacuations have taken place. Investigating further.
1: What's the approximate number of a self-evac, over?
0: Approximately 30 people have evacuated so far.
1: Thank you for that. 924.

0: 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Hector has been activated by cleaning in the mouth toilet paper.
1: We're safe, thanks. Would you still like second point, Seven?
0: If that's a negative, you can place a stop on any other appliances. We'll be doing a reset.

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0: Okay, we're responding to the I-5 American Strait. 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
1: Thanks for that. Appreciate your turnout. 926.
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0: Yeah, Falcom, we were going to roll the Cat 1 versus the Cat 7 as page for American Street, but we've heard the radio transmissions and we'll stand down. Over.
1: Yeah, copy. Thanks for acknowledging and your turnout. 927. Hoskey Tom.
2: Yeah, thought we'd join the party, Falcom. We are returning to station now. MDT is just having some issues.
1: That's no problem. I'll speed you down manually. Thanks. 927.

0: Hi, calling from Georgia Station Pump. Yeah, hello, Ivan.
1: Go ahead. Georgia Station Pump.
0: Yeah, we've reset this panel. It's holding. It was due to Shoalhaven City Council cleaning the bathrooms. Over.
1: Copy. Thanks for that. We'll provide that information. 935, 5 minutes.

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0: Yeah, RFS resources now departing the scene, leaving it with RFS and fire and rescue. I anticipate this will still take quite some time to clear up. Both lanes will remain closed for probably for another half hour at least, however.